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1: That's tonight. It's getting just about done with the old 9 o'clock news. Black Veil Brides, if I can squeeze it in, but I got to get you the latest from Ashes to New from their Reflections album, Die for You. Wrapping up the 9 o'clock news tonight. You guys have a wonderful evening. 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
1: 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Lincoln City Attorney Johansi Christie announced Thursday the deadline has passed for any proposed Lincoln City Charter amendments to go before voters this November. The decision, though, sets up an imminent court battle over the fate of three proposed city charter amendments from the petitioning group Good Government Lincoln. The news release came out just after 6 Thursday evening, where Christie said two of the three petitions for Good Government Lincoln qualified for the ballot, but because the city council must provide proper public notice, hold a public hearing, and then a vote, including the measures on the ballot, it's too late for them to get on the November ballot. The deaths of a 27-year-old woman in a camper fire from Wednesday morning near 8th and South, and a man in his 50s found dead in an open field near 1st and M Street on Thursday morning are being investigated as suspicious deaths. That's according to Lincoln Police. Read more about those at KIBZ.com. Number one Nebraska volleyball team was crowned the inaugural Spikes Under Lights champions on Thursday night, sweeping a pair of exhibitions against 17th-ranked Florida and number 11 SMU down in suburban Dallas. The Huskers also captured the $1 million big prize. Caleb Polson caught three touchdown passes to help Lincoln Northeast defeat number 10 Lincoln East 20-13 in their high school football opener Thursday night at Seacrest Field. Blaze weather today, mostly sunny and a high of 88. I'm Jeff Moats on 104.1 The Blaze.
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0: 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Blaze weather today, mostly sunny and a high of 88. I'm Jeff Motes on 104.1 The Blaze.
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18: Well, it's also dangerous to ride a roller coaster in Six Flags. World's famous Six Flags thrill ride shuts down as report unearths catastrophic brain bleeds. Looks like one of those big things you ride and you hang off the side.
19: It's all about the brain bleed today, yeah. I guess.
18: The marquee roller coaster at Six Flags Mountain has been tied to two deaths and more than a dozen serious brain injuries over two decades. Been shut down since July after two riders suffered brain bleeds.
20: Did you read the details about this ride, though?
18: Go ahead, man. I'm looking at the picture. It looks pretty cool.
20: It sounded to me, if I was reading correctly, the seats on the roller coaster spin 360.
19: Yep.
20: While you're going. And its top speed is like 80 miles an hour.
18: You wouldn't even know what's going on.
20: Well, that's it.
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20: And apparently it's...
18: They train astronauts on this thing, or what?
19: Your head is literally on a swivel.
18: Right.
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1: Yeah. I wake up every morning with my head up in a daze. I'm not sure if I should say this, but I'll say it anyway. Everybody tries to tell me that I'm going through a phase. I don't know if it's a phase, I just wanna feel okay. Yeah, I battle with depression, but the question's still

Castle Rap, Blink 182, Bad Omens, Mammoth, Radiohead, Weezer, Rise Against. This thing is stacked. And that wasn't even like a little bit of all the amazing songs on there. I wouldn't even say that was the highlights. There's a ton of songs. I'm stoked to play this game. If you want to get your pre-orders in, go do it. I did. The game comes out in December. December 10th, to be exact. So get on it. What a great early Christmas gift, my friends. 104.1 The Blaze, Greta Van Fleet.

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Out of the Blaze Library, your Friday with Saliva. And ladies and gentlemen, it's a pretty cool note in history because it's a question to Alice Cooper. Alice Cooper, in fact, was number one on this date, 1972, with Schools Out. So the question was to Alice Cooper, what is the greatest 3 minutes

of your life? I don't know how you would answer that. That's, I mean, think about it yourself. What is the greatest 3 minutes of your life? So they ask Alice Cooper this in an interview in 1972. What's the greatest 3 minutes of your life? He says, well, there's actually two. I'm like, well, okay. Reading this. There's two times this happens a year. One is Christmas morning. The next one is the last 3 minutes of the last day of school. And that is where the inspiration of School's Out by Alice Cooper came from. Which, again, we're kind of at the opposite end of this because school just got rolling. Oh, yes, another school year. Stain on the Blaze.

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0: 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Your next look at the highly anticipated Grand Theft Auto 6 has arrived. The extended look at the sixth number entry in this popular video game was dropped yesterday. The showcase is almost 27 minutes. You can see it on Rockstar's YouTube channel. American cities, obviously working your way through the world of crime. And I, again, one of the best parts of Grand Theft Auto is the radio stations. I love those. So it's been like 10 years. Isn't that crazy? 10 years? It will officially release Thursday, November 19th for the PlayStation 5, Xbox Series X, XS. This according to Rockstar, which obviously I don't have an Xbox or a PlayStation, but I do enjoy watching people do play the game. Somebody's Rock Boss, Chad Gray, the voice.
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AFI 1041 to Blaze, the December Underground album from Miss Murder. I have big thanks to throw out to Steve, who gives us Mississippi Man. Thank you, Steve. Always a pleasure to serve the listening audience. You are my friends. We make the show happen together. Mississippi Man on the show today. Speaking of today, today is International Read Comics in Public Day. It's also National Bow Tie Day. Oh, I left my bow tie at home. Dang it. And for those of you who enjoy it, you can have my serving as well. It is Red Wine Day. You just haven't found the right one. I have said this before. I don't think I'm ever going to find the right wine. We'll move on from here. New music from Dead Poets Society in a second. Here's Finger 11 on the Blaze.

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0: That is the band Autumn Kings and the track Gone, Gone, Gone. They're a Blaze Breakout artist. It's a super catchy track. Linkin Park in that set as well. Happy to be with you on our Friday. We still have a rockiversary to celebrate. Another track off of this album. It was a big album for these guys out of Kansas City. We'll get to that here in just a bit. And maybe even that band from Iowa who have a rockiversary today. Getting you where you need to be. That's our friends at Certified Transmission.
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0: Mr. Rob Zombie bouncing around, keeping it between the ditches as we should. Your Blaze Rock Buzz. Well, Seattle Seahawks celebrating the return of football. Special countdown to kickoff. The Seahawks opening the regular season Wednesday, September 9th against the Patriots. The kickoff will be on NBC, but here's the cool part. The home opener will feature halftime performances from Soundgarden and Taylor Momsen of the Pretty Reckless, who I'm assuming is going to be stepping into the vocal role there. Interesting. Mike McCready of Pearl Jam will also be on hand as well. He's doing the national anthem pregame. Pretty cool. Also, Clutch have new music out. The new single is called The Drifter Returns. New music out today. The new Beartooth album, Pure Ecstasy. That is out today. Very exciting. She plays Rock Buzz. Happy Friday from Animal and The Blaze.
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